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they're subject to less shear forces from the wind. Despite that, they've got incredibly tough roots, incredibly tough branches. That's why you make longbows out of them. That's why

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0: Tu cuerpo es para dar la alegría y cosas buenas. 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

Because I'm doing this for the thrill of it, killing it, never not chasing a million things I want. Things I am only as young as the minute is, full of it, getting pumped up on the little bright things I want.

up in flames. How can I fit the fun again when I'm known? And my boys trip me up with their heads again, loving them. Everything's cool with them, we're all in line for the throne. But I know they'll never own me.

Let's go down to the tennis court and talk it up like yeah. And talk it up like yeah. And talk it up like yeah. Let's go down to the tennis.

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1: Entering this hour of the show with some brand new sounds. Artist Wave Damage, that you just heard. He's got a brand new album out called Sanctuary. That was the song The Turning. Now, I was going to play the title track to the song, but I figured you all would like a lighter morning. Something that was not so heavy. It's not crazy heavy, just spoken word. It really makes you think about darkness and embracing it and everything, which can be a very powerful thing. But I've also learned through emails that this is often more of a lighthearted
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1: 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Artist Wave Damage, that you just heard. He's got a brand new album out called Sanctuary. That was the song The Turning. Now, I was going to play the title track to the song, but I figured you all would like a lighter morning. Something that was not so heavy. It's not crazy heavy.

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